Hey, it's Sarah with you. Hilary Duff is having a moment again. I just love her. The 38-year-old singer and actress is one of this year's Sports Illustrated swimsuit issue cover models, joining Alex Earle, Tiffany Haddish, and Nicole Williams English. Sports Illustrated editor-in-chief says Hilary's career has been a quiet rebellion, constantly reinventing herself with confidence and humor. And how about a mom of four doing the swimsuit issue? Oh my gosh. More props to her. She wore mostly one pieces and high-waisted suits. Hilary says she doesn't usually frolic around in a bathing suit, so the experience was scary but incredibly empowering, especially with a mostly female crew. She says she's finally able to appreciate her body for everything it's done instead of comparing herself to others. The cover drops just ahead of her return to the stage. Three shows at the Voltaire in Vegas starting on May 22nd. Then her Lucky Me tour kicks off June 22nd in West Palm Beach, supporting her first album in more than a decade. She's great.

0: It is spring, a time for rejuvenation, and on a pear tree in Wanakee, the branches are adorned with handwritten notes calling for peace, health, new dogs, and good grades. The Wishing Tree on Main Street in Wanakee by Deb Nice is an open invitation for passersby to hang their hopes, dreams, and prayers so they can put it out there into the world, she said. There is a beautiful video on YouTube from PBS called A Wisconsin Wishing Tree. It's a Milwaukee PBS digital video, and it's worth watching if you're looking for a little inspiration today.
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6: Tonight, expect a mostly cloudy sky with lows around 49, warming to 52. North winds will gust up to 18 miles per hour. Tomorrow brings rain showers before 1 p.m., followed by possible thunderstorms with highs near 78 dropping to 74. East winds could gust up to 25 miles per hour. Tomorrow night, anticipate more showers and thunderstorms with lows around 61. Southeast winds may gust up to 25 miles per hour. Monday, expect thunderstorms and highs near 83. Tuesday, rain showers early, then potential storms with highs near 71.

strengthen your heart and lungs without a workout? Just turn up the music and sing. It may sound simple, but singing is actually a powerful form of breath work. I believe that because it always exhausts me. When you sing, you're naturally practicing controlled breathing, inhaling during pauses and slowly exhaling as you hold notes. That process works the muscles in your chest and upper body, helping improve both lung capacity and cardiovascular health. And there's more. Singing also creates the same kind of calming effect as yoga breathing. It slows your breathing, relaxes your nervous system, and reduces stress, all while you're having fun. So whether you're belting it out in the car, humming in the kitchen, or singing along to your favorite playlist, you're not just enjoying the music, you're giving your body a mini health boost. I like it.

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with you. The Social Security Administration just released most popular baby names for 2025, and Olivia and Liam are the top names for the seventh year in a row. That's so boring. The 10 most popular girl names in 2025 were Olivia, Charlotte, Emma, Amelia, Sophia, Mia, Isabella, Evelyn, Sophia, and Elena. And the 10 most popular boy names were Liam, Noah, Oliver, Theodore, Henry, James, Elijah, Mateo, William, and Lucas. None of my kids are named any of those things. And one of the fastest rising names for boys is Kasia, which means fire in Japanese and Swahili, and Clarity for girls, Clarity with a K, both names with a K. So is it boys Kasia? I don't know if that's the right pronunciation. The Social Security Administration says 3.6 million babies were born in the U.S. in 2025.

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2: Tonight, expect a mostly cloudy sky with lows around 49, warming to 52. North winds will gust up to 18 miles per hour. Tomorrow brings rain showers before 1 p.m., followed by possible thunderstorms with highs near 78 dropping to 74. East winds could gust up to 25 miles per hour. Tomorrow night, anticipate more showers and thunderstorms with lows around 61. Southeast winds may gust up to 25 miles per hour. Monday, expect thunderstorms and highs near 83. Tuesday, rain showers early, then potential storms with highs near 71.

0: kiss.
1: Hey, it's Sarah. Liam and Olivia may be dominating the most popular baby name list as of late, and spoiler alert, the 2025 list is no different. But when it comes to people of all ages in the U.S., Michael is the clear frontrunner. For the first time since the 1990 census, the federal government has released stats on the most common first names in the country. Based on data collection during the 2020 census, the top five were Michael, John, James, David, and Robert, catching a theme. While the reason male names lead the rankings, even though women slightly outnumber men, is because there's less variety in male names compared to female ones. Census Bureau senior geographer Joshua Comentes noted in the report, Mary and Maria were the top names for women, coming in at number 7 and number 8, respectively. As for gender-neutral names, Harley, Emerson, Quinn, and Carrie seem to have roughly the same number of boys and men as girls and women. The report also looked at last names, finding that 8 of the top 15 surnames in 2020, including Smith, Brown, and Johnson, had been among the most common since the first U.S. Census in 1790. Pretty cool. That's a lot of interesting information. I know when I read another iteration of this article, my maiden name, Williams, was one of those popular names, which makes sense.

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Would you cry if you saw me crying? And would you save my soul?

Hey, it's Sarah with you. We probably all need to hear this once in a while. I need to hear it right now. If you're thinking about skipping your workout, think twice. According to exercise psychologist Pete McCall, skipping just one workout class increases the chances you'll skip another the following week by over 60%. It's so true. In other words, missed one day can quickly turn into a pattern. But here's the good news. You don't have to do a full workout to stay on track. If you're short on time or just not feeling it, do a shorter version instead. Even 10 minutes or of simple moves like jumping jacks, push-ups, or squats can give you a quick, effective total body workout, and more importantly, help keep the habit alive. But consistency beats intensity every time. Now, there are times when skipping is the right call if you're sick or if you're very sore. Research from Western Kentucky University shows your muscles may need up to 3 days of rest to fully recover, so listening to your body matters. So don't aim to be perfect, just aim for consistency. Even a little movement keeps you moving forward. I need to remember that.

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0: Fans at Tuesday night's performance of the Broadway musical Anne Juliet got a surprise straight out of the early 2000s Dream Vault, a mini NSYNC reunion. Joey Fatone, who's performed in both the Broadway and touring productions, was on stage leading a sing-along of It's Gonna Be Me. When Lance Bass suddenly popped up at the end, the crowd absolutely lost it. The song is part of the show because Anne Juliet is built around the hits of Max Martin, including Roar, Since You've Been Gone, and Baby One More Time. Lance almost missed the moment. He was at another show, Titanic, but sprinted across Times Square and made it just in time. He joked he almost got hit by six taxi cabs. And a fun twist, Joey is actually a co-producer of Titanic. Along with JC Chazet, Joey and Lance will reunite again this summer as co-hosts of the new e-competition series Cocktail Wars. Good to see that those guys are still out there working after their boy band days.
1: Tonight, expect a mostly cloudy sky with a low around 49, warming to 52 overnight. Winds will be from the northeast at 7 miles per hour, gusting up to 18 miles per hour. Sunday brings showers and thunderstorms, mainly before 2 p.m., with a high near 78, cooling to 74 by afternoon. East winds will blow at 8 to 14 miles per hour, gusting up to 25 miles per hour. Sunday night, anticipate more showers and thunderstorms with a low around 61. Monday, expect more of the same, with a high near 83. Tuesday, rain showers early, then possible thunderstorms with a high near 71.

Hey, it's Sarah with you. Wordle is becoming a new game show on NBC next year. The puzzle game published by the New York Times that challenges players to deduce a five-letter word in six guesses or fewer. The series will be hosted by the Today Show anchor Savannah Guthrie. The Times is co-producing a half-hour game show where contestants compete for a cash prize reflects in part the company's diversification in recent years. Its games app, which includes the crossword, spelling bee, and Wordle, is among its most popular products. Filming of Wordle was delayed after the disappearance in February of Savannah Guthrie's 84-year-old mother, Nancy, who remains missing. Guthrie said in an interview that Wordle has been a point of connection between her and her mother. It's good to see that she's trying to put one foot in front of the other and just keep going on, even though I'm sure it's incredibly difficult.

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Hey, Sarah. David's Bridal is launching a new service aimed at easing one of the biggest stressors for brides, making sure the dress actually fits on the big day. Starting this month, the nationwide chain is offering a fit guarantee. If you buy a dress in-store or online, whether you're the bride or bridesmaid or the mother of the bride, David's will hold the gown right up until the event and guarantee it'll fit properly. The move comes as more brides turn to GLP-1 weight loss medications, which has led to last-minute size changes, rush alterations, and even some salons asking brides to sign waivers when they size down dramatically. The bridal store says the size anxiety is higher than ever. They saw a 25% jump in rush orders and a 20% increase in brides buying dresses within 8 weeks of the wedding. The fit guarantee is meant to take at least one worry off the list. Wow, that is definitely a sign of the times. I can't believe that they're able to do that.

0: Sarah with you. Let's talk about Midwest Nice for a minute. I think I heard Reed and Chelsea talking about this the other day. But what is up with when you're coming up to a four-way stop? I swear this happens to me every day in the same location. We come up to the stop sign, the other person gets there first, and they wave me across. This drives me crazy. If they get there first, they go. It's their turn. Why are we doing this Midwest Nice thing? Wave me across. No, you get there first, you go. I get there first, I go. We don't need to do this nice thing. That's not how it works. It is your right of way if you get there first. I mean, it just drives me nuts. Let's not do this, people. I know we want to be nice, but if you get there first, you go. If they get there first, they go. That's it.
1: Tonight, expect a mostly cloudy sky with a low around 49, warming to 52 overnight. Winds will be from the northeast at 7 miles per hour, gusting up to 18 miles per hour. Sunday brings showers and thunderstorms, mainly before 2 p.m., with a high near 78, cooling to 74 by afternoon. East winds will blow at 8 to 14 miles per hour, gusting up to 25 miles per hour. Sunday night, anticipate more showers and thunderstorms with a low around 61. Monday, expect more of the same, with a high near 83. Tuesday, rain showers early, then possible thunderstorms with a high near 71.

Hey, it's Sarah with you. Tens of millions of birds are moving through Wisconsin during a major spring migration over the next couple of days, and actually over the next few weeks. Scientists are forecasting multiple peak migration nights across the state. Lights Out Wisconsin is urging everyone to turn off any non-essential outdoor lights from 11 p.m. to 6 a.m. during the critical migration period. So why does it matter? Most migrating birds travel at night. Artificial light can disorient them and draw them into urban areas where they are at much higher risk of window collisions. In the U.S., we lose between 1 and 3.5 billion birds annually from window collisions, making it one of the leading threats to bird populations. So you can help spread the word on social media over the next couple of weeks by sharing that message and telling people to turn off any lights outside that they don't need to have on.

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Today, expect rain showers early, transitioning to thunderstorms by mid-morning. Temperatures will peak near 69, then drop to around 66 in the afternoon. An east wind will blow at 8 to 14 miles per hour, gusting up to 24 miles per hour. Tonight, anticipate more showers and thunderstorms, with lows around 61. Southeast winds will range from 7 to 13 miles per hour, gusting up to 25 miles per hour. Tomorrow, temperatures will rise to a high near 84, with showers and thunderstorms likely. Southwest winds will blow at 7 to 10 miles per hour, gusting up to 22 miles per hour. Tomorrow night, expect lows around 54 and continued thunderstorms. Tuesday, anticipate showers and thunderstorms before 1 p.m., with highs in the high 60s.

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5: Today, expect rain showers early, transitioning to thunderstorms by mid-morning. Temperatures will peak near 69, then drop to around 66 in the afternoon. An east wind will blow at 8 to 14 miles per hour, gusting up to 24 miles per hour. Tonight, anticipate more showers and thunderstorms, with lows around 61. Southeast winds will range from 7 to 13 miles per hour, gusting up to 25 miles per hour. Tomorrow, temperatures will rise to a high near 84, with showers and thunderstorms likely. Southwest winds will blow at 7 to 10 miles per hour, gusting up to 22 miles per hour. Tomorrow night, expect lows around 54 and continued thunderstorms. Tuesday, anticipate showers and thunderstorms before 1 p.m., with highs in the high 60s.

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7: Today, expect rain showers early, transitioning to thunderstorms by mid-morning. Temperatures will peak near 69, then drop to around 66 in the afternoon. An east wind will blow at 8 to 14 miles per hour, gusting up to 24 miles per hour. Tonight, anticipate more showers and thunderstorms, with lows around 61. Southeast winds will range from 7 to 13 miles per hour, gusting up to 25 miles per hour. Tomorrow, temperatures will rise to a high near 84, with showers and thunderstorms likely. Southwest winds will blow at 7 to 10 miles per hour, gusting up to 22 miles per hour. Tomorrow night, expect lows around 54 and continued thunderstorms. Tuesday, anticipate showers and thunderstorms before 1 p.m., with highs in the high 60s.

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7: Today, expect rain showers early, transitioning to thunderstorms by mid-morning. Temperatures will peak near 69, then drop to around 66 in the afternoon. An east wind will blow at 8 to 14 miles per hour, gusting up to 24 miles per hour. Tonight, anticipate more showers and thunderstorms, with lows around 61. Southeast winds will range from 7 to 13 miles per hour, gusting up to 25 miles per hour. Tomorrow, temperatures will rise to a high near 84, with showers and thunderstorms likely. Southwest winds will blow at 7 to 10 miles per hour, gusting up to 22 miles per hour. Tomorrow night, expect lows around 54 and continued thunderstorms. Tuesday, anticipate showers and thunderstorms before 1 p.m., with highs in the high 60s.

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Hey, it's Nikki Lee, and a little happenings in the showbiz world going on. Sports Illustrated revealed their 2026 swimsuit cover models. They are Hilary Duff, Tiffany Haddish, Alex Earle, and model Nicole Williams English. And Woody Harrelson and Matthew McConaughey's upcoming show, Brothers, will tease the rumor that they're half-brothers in real life. They'll play fictionalized versions of themselves. Why haven't they found out if they're brothers or not? I mean, there's simple testing for that. He just spit a little tube and sent it off to the lab. And Weird Al is working on a stage show called Dare to Be Stupid, the Weird Al musical. It'll be an original story using songs from throughout his career. And celebs who changed their names for showbiz purposes include Bruno Mars and Oscar Isaac. Those who refuse to change their names include Christina Aguilera and Hasan Minhaj.

0: after traveling around Europe with Travis Kelce this last week, Taylor Swift is back in New York, and I am Nikki Lee. She is back in New York wearing a black Valentino mini dress with a crystal-covered bodice, which was seen with her mom, dad, and brother heading to the 86, a steakhouse in New York's West Village, for a post-Mother's Day dinner. Taylor and Travis have been recently spotted in London having dinner, seeing a show and going to a party, and then in Greece attending Travis's teammate's wedding.
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9: This afternoon, expect isolated rain showers before 10 a.m., transitioning to scattered showers and thunderstorms with a high near 69. Temperatures will drop to around 64 in the afternoon. An east wind will blow at 8 to 13 miles per hour, gusting up to 24 miles per hour. Tonight, anticipate showers and thunderstorms with a low around 61. Tomorrow, we'll see a high near 84 with possible showers and thunderstorms. Tomorrow night, expect more showers and thunderstorms with lows around 54. Tuesday brings more showers and a high near 68.

Last year, Ed Sheeran and Shakira teamed up to co-write Zoo, a song performed by Shakira's character in Zootopia 2. I'm Nikki Lee, but that wasn't the only song they wrote together. On an Instagram story, Ed posted a video Shakira shared of her new FIFA World Cup 2026 anthem, Die Die. He wrote, "Thank you to Shakira for involving me in the writing of this. I love it, and I can't bloody wait for the World Cup. Come on." The song will be out on Thursday.

Hey, it's Nikki Lee hanging out with you. And some relationships start with Netflix and chill, and now relationships can end with divorce attorneys debating who gets to continue Netflix and chilling on their own. Newsweek has an article on a 33-year-old woman who got divorced and asked for her ex's Netflix password in the settlement. And it was actually written in, and she gets to keep access to the account indefinitely.

Hey, it's Nikki Lee. Did you hear that malls are now making a comeback thanks to today's teens? The teens are returning to the malls and bringing them back to life, but apparently they are creating havoc, so the malls are banning them. I get it, though. If you're disrupting the peace and you're disturbing things, then you probably should be banned. But I remember back in the day going to the mall and not buying anything, just hanging out. But nobody ever, like, caused chaos or anything like that. We just hung out. It was the thing to do. You know, we were mall rats.

Hey, it's Nikki Lee hanging out with you, and Prince Harry and Meghan Markle are developing a movie adaptation of the memoir No Way Out, the searing true story of men under siege. It is reported that the book is an Afghan war memoir that follows British Maj Adam Jowett's command of a unit of Paras and Royal Irish Rangers in Afghanistan in July of 2006. Prince Harry, Markle, and Tracy Ryerson will produce the movie for their Archwell Productions.

0: a new report has found that litter across the U.S. has declined 34% since 2020, with the average person's share dropping from 152 pieces to 96. I'm Nikki Lee, and roadway litter fell 22%, and waterway litter dropped 45%. They credit this decrease to education, better infrastructure, and increased public engagement.
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8: This afternoon, expect isolated rain showers before 10 a.m., transitioning to scattered showers and thunderstorms with a high near 69. Temperatures will drop to around 64 in the afternoon. An east wind will blow at 8 to 13 miles per hour, gusting up to 24 miles per hour. Tonight, anticipate showers and thunderstorms with a low around 61. Tomorrow, we'll see a high near 84 with possible showers and thunderstorms. Tomorrow night, expect more showers and thunderstorms with lows around 54. Tuesday brings more showers and a high near 68.

Unlike her first two albums, Sour and Guts, Olivia Rodrigo's upcoming third album has a long title, You Seem Pretty Sad for a Girl So in Love. I'm Nikki Lee, and it turns out Olivia didn't come up with that one herself. Olivia's official fan Instagram account, at LivsHQ, posted a video clip of Olivia during an interview. She says that her goal for the album was trying to capture or master for myself the art of the sad love songs. As she explains, those are always my favorite love songs, ones that are like kind of depressing and like kind of dark. So You Seem Pretty Sad for a Girl So in Love is out on June 12th.

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It's 2026, and someone on Reddit recently asked, what societal norm do you decide to stop abiding by? And apparently, people are done doing what's expected of them. I'm Nikki Lee, and some of the best responses was, I no longer eat 3 meals a day at standard times. Now I eat just when I'm actually hungry, without calling it a specific name. One person also said, we're not having an expensive wedding. We bought a house instead. That's actually pretty smart. One other person said, my husband and I have separate bedrooms, and we have had them for years. We get the best sleep. My husband and I just started using separate blankets. He tried to steal my blanket the other day. That didn't go that well. But we do get better sleep that way. I'm not sure I want to sleep in a different room yet, though. But finally, one other person said, I've stopped thinking I can only eat breakfast food for breakfast. You know, maybe eat pizza for breakfast.

Okay, so we talked about the longest running slang word around, which is cool. I'm Nikki Lee, by the way. That's cool, too. So, yeah, we talked about the long-lasting power of the word cool and how it's been used for over 100 years. But what about slang words that have never made it past a year or so? So a post is now going viral on a bunch of teen slang words from the 1950s, specifically 1954. It's from a newspaper clipping from the Northwest News, which was in Bethany, Oklahoma. So here are some terms that fizzled out a long time ago.

0: Cool Jonah was a slang for a well-dressed kid. George meant money. Spooning your scarf meant eating your food. Double bubble meant a cute girl. Oh, I kind of like that. We should bring that back. Bad dad from Baghdad was the guy who thinks he's tough. And a fluky is a jerk. If you're at the movies, it's called a heckle-thon, and a flip-flip is a person who makes wisecracks. And the only slang on this list that some people still use today is the word square, which is a person you don't like. I want to bring back double bubble, though. I think that is really super cute. Oh, cute. Is that a slang word? Because that's stuck around.
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11: This afternoon, expect isolated rain showers before 10 a.m., transitioning to scattered showers and thunderstorms with a high near 69. Temperatures will drop to around 64 in the afternoon. An east wind will blow at 8 to 13 miles per hour, gusting up to 24 miles per hour. Tonight, anticipate showers and thunderstorms with a low around 61. Tomorrow, we'll see a high near 84 with possible showers and thunderstorms. Tomorrow night, expect more showers and thunderstorms with lows around 54. Tuesday brings more showers and a high near 68.

is Nikki Lee, and it is 2026 after all. So is playing video games as an adult more acceptable in moderation, or is it still a childish waste of time? Well, a woman went viral on social media for saying it'll always be unattractive for a grown man to play video games. Excuse me as I step away and go play Red Dead Redemption.

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It's Nikki Lee. Kesha is saying that the only time she was ever dumped by a man was over Taylor Swift, sort of. Appearing on the Call Her Daddy podcast, Kesha told the host, Alex Cooper, "The guy I was dating, I kind of was like, maybe he's like just here because I'm a star." We'll say it that way. That's not what she said, though. "And I was like, I'm just going to test this theory." So she went to the Eras tour, and after the tour, there was a little party, and she was like, "I'm going to pop in and take my girlfriend, but not my boyfriend." And then Kesha says the guy threw a tantrum, came over the next day, dropped the key off, and that was it.

0: Hey, it's Nikki Lee. So two pet goats saved their owner's life after a powerful tornado buried the family beneath debris. Rescuers noticed the goats standing on top of the rubble pile, which helped them pinpoint where the seller and the trapped family was located. These goats are truly the goats, you know, greatest of all time. Good job on them.
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8: Expect showers and thunderstorms tonight with a low around 59, rising to 62 overnight. Southeast winds will gust up to 25 miles per hour. Tomorrow, anticipate scattered showers and thunderstorms with a high near 82 and southwest winds gusting to 20 miles per hour. Tomorrow night, more showers and thunderstorms are expected with a low around 52. Tuesday brings rain showers and a high near 65, with west winds gusting to 24 miles per hour. By Wednesday, expect mostly sunny conditions and a high near 62.

Hey, it's Nikki Lee, and it is time for my world-famous random fact of the day. So WWW is the only three-letter acronym that has three times more syllables than what it stands for. WWW is nine syllables, while World Wide Web is only three. And that's my random fact for the day. Do with it what you will.

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5: Expect showers and thunderstorms tonight with a low around 59, rising to 62 overnight. Southeast winds will gust up to 25 miles per hour. Tomorrow, anticipate scattered showers and thunderstorms with a high near 82 and southwest winds gusting to 20 miles per hour. Tomorrow night, more showers and thunderstorms are expected with a low around 52. Tuesday brings rain showers and a high near 65, with west winds gusting to 24 miles per hour. By Wednesday, expect mostly sunny conditions and a high near 62.

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8: Expect showers and thunderstorms tonight with a low around 59, rising to 62 overnight. Southeast winds will gust up to 25 miles per hour. Tomorrow, anticipate scattered showers and thunderstorms with a high near 82 and southwest winds gusting to 20 miles per hour. Tomorrow night, more showers and thunderstorms are expected with a low around 52. Tuesday brings rain showers and a high near 65, with west winds gusting to 24 miles per hour. By Wednesday, expect mostly sunny conditions and a high near 62.

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10: Expect showers and thunderstorms tonight with a low around 59, rising to 62 overnight. Southeast winds will gust up to 25 miles per hour. Tomorrow, anticipate scattered showers and thunderstorms with a high near 82 and southwest winds gusting to 20 miles per hour. Tomorrow night, more showers and thunderstorms are expected with a low around 52. Tuesday brings rain showers and a high near 65, with west winds gusting to 24 miles per hour. By Wednesday, expect mostly sunny conditions and a high near 62.